Radio Top 40. Oh, baby, we'll be old. So baby, we'll be old. Think about the stories that we could have told.

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2: 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I look so good, you look so good. Maybe we should all leak it together. F*** it. You only live once. Let the people see.

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2: 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These streets are far from black and white.

8, 7, 6, 5, 4, 3, 2, 1. Please raise your lighters if you're ready for another adventure.